0: stroke symptoms, change in mental status, history of stroke. 32, Medic 2, 725, Greenwood Avenue, number 2. Firebrand is A. Adam 2. 47-year-old female, fire stroke, change in mental status. She does have stroke history.
1: Medic 32, we'll take that room, but I'm talking to her too.
0: 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Medic 32 is going to take the rest.

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0: 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We moved the tree partially, but it's still blocking half of one lane at 2829 Vernon Place.
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0: 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Fire ground is A2. 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Responding for a 25-year-old male, employee with trouble breathing. Fire ground is A2.
1: Respond 5235 Holland Drive, off Vivian Place, fire ground A out of 2. The 1-year-old male ate a foam football, having trouble swallowing now. Engine 38, Medic 51, 5235 Holland Drive, fire ground is A out of 2. 1-year-old male ate a foam football, change of mental status, trouble swallowing, fire ground A2.

medic too. You gotta bring the cot in. 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Left as soon as you.

Okay. Engine 29, make 20 hours respond. Slater Hall and send emergency to 898 West 4th Street, crushed to Flint Street. 63-year-old female with head pain, fire ground is 82. Engine 29, make 20 hours respond. Slater Hall, send emergency responding for a 63-year-old male with head pain, fire ground is 82.

7466616 Beachmont Avenue, at the name of Ohio. Sponsored back by the Huff Berkshire and Bernie Fireman A out of 2. 70-year-old female, fainting episode. Also, see your premise information attached, line 5. Mention 7946-6616 Beachmont Avenue, at the name of Ohio. Back Plaza, Fireman is A out of 2. 70-year-old female, fainting episode. See your premise information attached, line number 5. Fireman is A2. Callers in the courtyard, the back plaza.

3326 Floyd Avenue, Crushing Rail Run Avenue on Blanchard Avenue, 35-year-old male seizing, fire ground is 82. Engine 17, Med 17 respond, 3326 Floyd Avenue, 35-year-old male seizing, fire ground is 82.

you respond? 3326 Lonely Avenue, approach to Overrun Avenue, Fletcher Avenue, 35-year-old male seizing, fireground is 82, engine 17, mid 17. Respond 3326 Lonely Avenue, 35-year-old male seizing, fireground is 82.

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0: Lafayette Avenue, Scarlet Oaks, filling me boy in the gazebo off North Southern Winding. I ran his AF to 65-year-old male, laying on the ground by the gazebo, unconscious, trouble breathing. Edge 34 Medic 19, 440 Lafayette Avenue, Scarlet Oaks, filling me boy at the gazebo. Fire at his AF to 65-year-old male, unconscious, trouble breathing. Fire at A2.
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3: Engine 32, truck 32 responds. 556 Prospect Place, unit number 1, Crusher Harvey Avenue on Knox Street. 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Fire around C. David 2. 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

operation strand. Firebrand is A Adam 2, 50-year-old female, trouble breathing, bronchitis. She has swelling in her throat, change of mental status. Engine 20, medic 32, 5064, Winnesley Avenue, firebrand A Adam 2. 50-year-old female, trouble breathing, see she has swelling in her throat, bronchitis, change in mental status.

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0: That's clear. Thanks.

19. 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Medic 19, if you don't want to take it up the hill, you can pull up around the circle and take the elevator down to the basement and get to us that way. We'll bring up the hill. I have no idea where that is.

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Cross your prayer view, supporting Kenwood Hills Drive, responding for a male in a wheelchair. Appears to be stuck. Fireground is A2. Engine 49 respond to Kenwood Messenger Star, entrance gate, 5435 Kenwood Road, responding for a male in a wheelchair. Appears to be stuck, per the caller. Fireground is A2.

Avenue and Mound. Fire around 8 out of 2, 62-year-old male, possible blood clot in his leg. Engine 14400 West 9th Street, Gateway Plaza. Number 606, fire around 8 out of 2, 62-year-old male, possible blood clot in his leg.

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2: Hey, this one's okay. 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

1714, at their request, 400 West 9th Street, Gateway Plaza. Number 6 is 6 off Central Avenue in Mounts.

3435 Golden Avenue, Unit 302, Crusher Wallace Street and Correctional Wallace Avenue, Endos Avenue. 71-year-old female on the fall, fire ground is A2. Engine 18, Medic 23, response to the Meridian, 3435 Golden Avenue, Unit 302, 71-year-old

Andrew, can you get your car inside the lobby and

0: 1, 269 Crown Street off of West. 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Fire ground 82.
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25 Willie Avenue, South 5, Crusher Federal Drive in Parkhurst Lane, some assault with injury. Police are on scene requesting fire ground is 82. Engine 35 responded to Popeye, 6225 Willie Avenue. Police are on scene requesting an assault with injuries, fire ground is 82.

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0: 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Engine 3, Trinity respond to Page Towers, 619 Central Avenue, fire alarm activation, fire ground is Davis 2.
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17 Vine Street, Hampton Inn, off of West 6th and West 7th. Your fire got his name. This is a second floor lobby elevator, possibly alarm.

unnoticed, somebody stuck in it. 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Appears to be an elevator alarm. Unnoticed, somebody stuck in it on the second floor lobby. Respond through the Vine Street entrance.

1960 Madison Road, unit 236, crossing of Beechcrest Lane and Cajun Street. Responding for a 65-year-old female with back pain, fire ground is A2. Engine 23, respond, St. Margaret Hall, 1960 Madison Road, unit 236, 65-year-old female, back pain, fire.

51 respond, 2345 West North Bend Road. I'm over Kiplington and Van Loon. Fire ground is main. Caller states the smoke alarm's been sounding all day in the laundry unit in the basement. Requesting somebody check it. Engine 51 respond, 2345 West North Bend Road. Fire ground is main. Caller states the smoke alarm's been sounding in the laundry unit in the basement all day. Requesting somebody check it.

Heavy Rescue 9, respond, 1020 Chapel Street, Crusher Park Avenue. 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Track 23, Heavy Rescue 9, respond, 1020 Chapel Street, subject, second elevator.

309 Montana Avenue, number 204. Off of McFarland Road in Hazelwood, firefighter A out of 2. 60-year-old male. Requesting lift assist after a fall. Engine 35, 2909 Montana Avenue, apartment 204. Firefighter A out of 2. 60-year-old male requesting lift assist after a fall.

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0: 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Engine 14 responds in the hotel. 636 Ray Street off of West 6th and West 7th. 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
2: 01, Richard Parkway, Unit 714, 81-year-old female choking, fire ground is 82.

Edinburgh to Tennessee Avenue, the entrance is EP on Reading. I run today out of 2 30-year-old male down on the curb by the bushes. Engine 32, Reading Road to Tennessee Avenue. The Reading Road entrance of EP. Fire run today out of 2 30-year-old male down on the curb by the bushes.

0: 1935, can we do a call back? 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
1: Okay.

0: We're on scene at Reagan, Tennessee, here with a person down. Person walks away. Disregard Route 32.
1: That's 30, rescue 9. Person walks away. Engine 30G, disregard.
0: That's right.

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It does sound like it's coming from outside.

0: mentioned 35. The caller was uncooperative, said that it should be in Walnut Hills, but she wouldn't give us a corrected address. We're trying to figure it out.
1: That's clear. Walnut Hills would be the 23's area, but we're getting addresses on us now.

on 2909 on First Street, apartment 204 off of Chapel and Lincoln. Firefighter is A. Adam 2. This is a patient requesting a lift assist after a fall, 60-year-old male. Engine 23209 on First Street, number 204, firefighter A2. 60-year-old male requesting lift assist after a fall, firefighter A2.

0: 23 is the address that was given by the caller. The supervisor played it back to verify it. Thank you, 2989 on First Street. Engine 23, I'm sorry, you're low. Try it again.
1: Push replay. Call back, see if you can get a better address.
0: Engine 23, we did try to call her back twice. She was uncooperative.
1: That's where there is no 2909. We're in service. Unless you have additional information.
0: Nothing additional at this time.

Alpha and Rich Care Center, 5501 Rillam Avenue, Unit 214, crushed for Maple Leaf Avenue, 45-year-old female with chest pain, fire ground is A2, engine 8, medic 46, respond, Pleasant Ridge Care Center, 5501 Rillam Avenue, Unit 214, 45-year-old female with chest pain, fire ground is A2.

Medic 46 on scene.

along with police. Woodlawn Avenue and Warsaw Avenue is a park fire on a day out of two. 16-year-old female, possible mental health issue, or overdose, change in mental status. Engine 17, medic 17, Woodlawn and Warsaw Park, fire on a day out of two. 16-year-old female, intoxicated or under the influence, mental health crisis issues. And then what she took, she does have a history of violence. Police have arrived, they are not yet dispatched. Engine 17, medic 17, now states the patient is running down Fairbanks.

by. The police supervisor just came over with some additional information. Stand by. Engine 22, we're getting now that it's 2900 Montford Street.

know a little, but you said you didn't locate anybody on Chapel or on Montford.

19 response, 2499 Reading Road, crossing over Morgan Street and Brandon Avenue, 63-year-old female, leg swollen, trouble walking, fire ground is A2. Medic 19 response, 2499 Reading Road, 63-year-old female, leg swollen, trouble walking, fire ground is A2.

59-year-old female, abdominal pain, nausea, change in mental status, fire at 82.

hours, 541 West Lincoln Avenue, unit number 1, Cross River Bank, Shooter Freeman Avenue, fire alarm activation, fire ground DW2. Engine 29, trust me, I'll respond. 541 West Lincoln Avenue, unit number 1, responding for a fire alarm activation, fire ground DW2.

Crosshair of New Hill Street and Deacon Street. For cutting, your background is EF2. Engine 29, but 29, LS 34, respond with police at 1928 Freeman Avenue. For report of a cutting, a female patient has another female, approximately 27 years old. No further information. Police have been dispatched, not on scene. Your background again is A Adam 2.

0: 29-29. See that you have the gestation planning button. I will put you stage and advise you when you see it is safe.
1: 29, that's clear.

0: 32, respond, Reading Apartments, 3700, Reading Row, Unit 602, Crusher South Fresh Ozark, circling Greenwood Avenue. Caller locked out of their apartment, smoke is on, fireground is main. Truck 32, respond, Reading Apartments, 3700, Reading Row, Unit 602. Caller locked out of their apartment, smoke is on, fireground is main.
1: Smoke detector going off in the basement. If I got it, is D-Davis 2.

You guys can disregard.

Medic-19, responding to cardiovascular research center at UC, 231 Albert Haven Way, crossing the ENF and Levine Drive for a fire alarm activation. New fire code is EF2. Engine 19, truck 19, responding to the cardiovascular research center at UC, 231 Albert Haven Way. Fire alarm activation, smoke detector, AW3 atrium. New fire code is EF2.

2690 Lafield Circle, unit number 2, crushing westward drive in Lafield Access, 36-year-old male with abdominal pain, fire ground is A2. Engine 3590 Lafield Circle, unit number 2, 36-year-old male with abdominal pain, fire ground is A2.

There's also a beam detector activation at the care building. Scratch that, the detector is back to normal. It seems malfunctioning. Truck and handle over here.

0: 19. We haven't gotten anything, no.
1: Okay, that's clear. These alarms are one and the same if you do, and we'll handle that.
0: Trip 19,

31. Respond to 5414 Tanner Avenue, crossing to Delmar Avenue for a lockdown. You're firing out of Spain. Truck 31, respond to 5414 Tanner Avenue. Call the state for a lockdown. Call the state that her keys are in the vehicle with her daughter's inhaler, who is not having a current medical episode.

7 Meg 46 respond, 6027 Tridale Court, cross your metal right lane, 75-year-old female with chest pain, fire ground is A2. Engine 7, Medic 46 response, 6027 Tridale Court, 75-year-old female with chest pain, fire ground is A2.

respond to Elburn Gardens, 541 Elburn Avenue, Apartment 1, Carcedo Bassett Road, and Phillips Avenue. Male patient, 56 years old. Thinks he has his left arm and shoulders was hurting. History of heart attack, your fire ground is AL2. Patient 17, respond to Elburn Gardens at 541 Elburn Avenue, Apartment 1. They schedule as a wellness check. Call and say that their dad texts them that his left arm and shoulders is hurting. History of heart attack. Your body got his ass too.

46 from Winthrop High School, 2488 Madison Road. Across from Dana and Erie Avenue, responding for a porta potty on fire in the back of the school. Fire ground is main. Injured 46 responding with Winthrop High School, 2488 Madison Road. Porta potty on fire in the back. Fire ground is main.

0: 17. Did you have the caller call this person and tell them to answer the door?
1: Well, I can call, but they didn't want their daddy to know that they called him in.
0: They're not coming to the door. Do they want us to break the door down?
1: I'll call and check that.

Immigration 13 Gilbert Avenue. Call Shea Dural Avenue on Howard Avenue for a 55-year-old male. Difficulty breathing. Your fire ground is in 2. Engine 23, medic 23, respond at 3213 Gilbert Avenue for a 55-year-old male. Difficulty breathing. Also low blood sugar. 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

5258 Highland Drive, across your Vivian Place in Strand Lane. 46-year-old female, unable to feel her legs, paragraph 82. Engine 38, medic to respond, 5258 Highland Drive. 46-year-old female, unable to feel her legs, paragraph 82.

Chuck 20, Medic 32, respond to Southwest 75 at the 5 or 6 for a vehicle accident with possible injuries. Your fire ground is AM3. Engine 32, Chuck 20, Medic 32, respond with police to Southwest 75 at the 5 or 6 for a vehicle accident with possible injuries. Reporting a Mercedes smash to the barrier. Unknown color. Police have the red and have been dispatched. 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

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Be advised, a caller thinks they believe something flew out of the Mercedes. Not sure. Police is on scene, so I'll let them know to update us. And they are between the 5 over 2 and 5 over 4.

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Cross your St. Lawrence Avenue and Weber Lane. 36-year-old male with chest pain. Fire ground is A2. Truck 24, Medic 24, respond 1006 Gilsey Avenue. Responding for a 36-year-old male with chest pain. Fire ground is A2.

respond to 2283 Schildinger Avenue, crossing at Donkey Avenue and Learman Street. 27-year-old male, sick with shoulder pain, if I ground is AM2. 21, respond to 2283 Schildinger Avenue, 47-year-old male with right shoulder pain, if I ground is AM2.

respond to clip of engine 21. It's 2383 Schrodinger Avenue, apartment 2. Crossing to Dante Avenue on Learman Street. 47-year-old male, sick with right shoulder pain. Your fire gun is Avenue 2. Medic 35, respond to clip of engine 21 to 2283 Schrodinger Avenue, apartment 2. 47-year-old male with right shoulder pain. Your fire gun is Avenue 2.

0: Hospital at 957 West North End Road, across to Witten Road at Greenfield Drive. Reporter wires down. Your fire ground is main. Truck 2 respond to 957 West North End Road. Reporter wires down. There's an apartment next to this location. Your fire ground is main.
1: Engine 5, Medic 19, respond. 2265 Vine Street, crushing up St. Joe Street and Hill Street. 19-year-old female vomiting, pregnant, fire ground is A2. Engine 5, Medic 19, respond. 2265 Vine Street, 19-year-old female vomiting, pregnant, fire ground is A2.

0: in on me. Sorry for that. They didn't let me know. I will. They're showing at 2343 West North Bend Road now. So it's in the 51st area. Do you want to keep going or want me to re-sign him?
1: Good. Start another 70 for you.
0: Will do. Thank you.

1, respond to 2243 West North Bend Road in the apartment parking lot, crossing of Kipling Drive and Van Villian Drive. Report of live wire sound. New fire ground is made. 1051, respond to 2343 West North Bend Road.

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Engine 20 respond, 3943, Gordon Street, 64-year-old male, possible stroke, fire route is A2.

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For the assist, you fire down to AM2. Engine 24, respond to 1268 Rutledge Avenue. The assist for a female patient, 76 years old. You fire down to AM2. 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

0: 3943 Borden Street, Crescio Foster Street. Responding for a 64-year-old male, possible stroke, fire ground is A2. Phoenix will respond, 3943 Borden Street, 64-year-old male, possible stroke, fire ground is A2.
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29, Fred 29, Medic 29, respond. Winter Avenue to North I-75. Responding for a possible overdose, your fire ground is A2. Hit 29, Fred 29, Medic 29, respond. Winter Avenue to North I-75. Responding for a possible overdose as well as an accident. Police are on scene. Your scene is safe. Fire ground is A2.

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1: Engine 29, no, police are on scene. We have Mitchell Avenue to North I-75. They're asking for one of their units to block the ramp from Mitchell to the highway.

go down here to this other Winchell. Yeah, it looks like they're way further down, sort of, towards Charles. I think closer to the weight loss.

Please let me know when you're on scene so I can notify the client. Your fire gun is made.

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Avenue. That's going to be District 2, Medic 17, Truck 24, Head Rescue 14, SF2, Rat 29, responding with the 17. Our possible spill, call reporting smoke in the building, Queen Tower Apartments, 810 Massive Place. It's Rat 29, Fire Ground D, David 2.

0: did stand 17. It's not a second alarm. We got smoke on multiple floors.
1: Okay, you want the two alarm? We're not at the one alarm yet, but you want the two alarm, correct?
0: That's correct.

Work your way up. Get the air repair.

0: 2. I'm on scene of a 15-story large multi-family high-rise. There are reports of smoke on multiple floors. Companies are still investigating.
1: That's for District 2. Large-story high-rise multi-family reports of smoke on multiple floors. Be advised, we are starting the second alarm complement for retention 17's request now.
0: That's clear. I did copy that.
1: Okay.
2: Agent 17 to command. 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
0: Agent 17, we're going to start in the basement.

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38 medic to respond. 107 Craft Street, Crusher 1 SC Avenue, 69-year-old male, trouble walking, fire ground is A2. 38 medic to respond. 107 Craft Street, 69-year-old male, trouble walking, fire ground is A2.

0: short 24 lieutenant, short 24 roughneck. What floor are you on?
1: 49.
0: Okay, I'm clear on 49. 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
1: Suspension command 20-minute mark. 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

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Calls reporting audible fire alarm heard. Fire on the hour 2. Engine 32, truck 32, respond. Virginia Apartments, 628 Rockville Avenue. Calls reporting fire alarm.

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us. We're in the back stairwell. 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

0: 3766 Westmont Drive, unit number 5, 32-year-old female, with chest pain, fire around the A2.
1: And 12 second floor, we're evacuating one civilian now out the stairwell. Engine 29, we are with engine 21. We're taking our high rise to a mic out.

0: that's clear. I just want to watch it. Check it out. What bird is in that room right now?
1: Visual, that's clear. You should have engine 29, engine 21, heavy rescue 9.
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1: 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Police, fire, dispatch, now get on scene. Your fire ground is A2.

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1: Dispatch is clear. 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
0: That's affirmative. 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
1: Back and down, and you're 5 minutes over towards the parking garage now.
2: That's clear. I don't think they'll fit in the garage. They might be able to help, but Sturgill's on his way out.
1: That's clear. We're also getting regular fans set up in the stairwell.
3: Much love, Engine. Thank you.

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0: 21. 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
2: Staging, I'm sending an FAO to come help right now.

0: command, group to command. 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
1: Fire sound, that's clear. 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
1: Yeah, it's cleared up a little bit. I was thinking about putting a ramp in this back room here.

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0: near the front bidding area, 5100 Duck Creek Road, across from Easewood Drive and Duck Creek Court. 34-year-old male with abdominal pain, fire ground is A2. Enter 49, Medic 46, respond, Coca-Cola, near the front bending area, 5100 Duck Creek Road, 34-year-old male with abdominal pain, fire ground is A2.
1: Roger 19, that's the 29th quarters.
0: That's clear, 19, 29th quarters.

0: back control to truck 24. I'm sending you an elevator to 42 to take you to 47.
1: Dispatch, what medications do we have on this?
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1: Command, I'm out here by our bumper. We're using everyone right now. We can start picking up some hose.
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1: Airless 34, we'll keep Medic 17 here, and the other two medic units can go home.

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0: on stage today.
1: Car 401, go.
0: Hey, George. We're starting to break companies loose out here. You're still going to have four truck companies with you. If you need more or less, just let us know. But if you can tell those trucks that are around, we're going to need to meter the building before we send people back in.
1: Okay, I got SO2. He's going to get his meters to go meter floor 2 and floor 3, because those are the ones I have clear right now.
0: That's clear, thank you. I'll see if Rescue 14 is around to help with meters. Okay. Going back to command.
2: Go to treatment.

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1: Medic 29, you guys can go home.
0: Roger that. Thank you, sir.

0: 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Truck 19, Medic 3, responding to quality and at 800 West 8th Street, report of a 35-year-old male, difficulty breathing, checking for his, he is standing in front of the location, again, your biograph is AF2.
1: Truck 3, could you go to floor 4 and send?
2: Commander, Rescue 14. 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
3: SO2, I'm on floor 2 now, checking.
2: That's clear. Contact cam. Yeah, we're going to be here with you following us, got it.
1: Command hit now. Staging supervision closed out.

0: 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We have our fans on. We have our fan with the two fans with engine 12 on 4-6.
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1: 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I'm going to have you move to floor 9.

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0: Hey, we have a... Engine 35, we have a resident in C8. Wants to make sure she doesn't have to evacuate. She's feeling kind of ill. She just want to leave. Is it clear for her to stay?
1: It's clear for her to stay. I'll stop by, doctor.
0: Sounds good, thank you. Truck 23, I had a police officer run due to information on the run that the patient was acting erratic.
2: I
0: had a police officer run due to they say the caller was acting interruptive, saying don't send just in the firemen, don't send police, and he was getting agitated.
3: Give a name of the keyword.

0: 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We're getting ready to redeploy to 9.
1: You're clear. Moving to 9.
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0: nice. He responded 319 Hall Avenue, apartment 9, crossing the Simpson Avenue, Orman Avenue, 4. A 74-year-old male, allergic reaction, medication, new fire guy in Seattle 2. And at 19, responded 319 Hall Avenue, apartment 9. 74-year-old male, having a rare allergic reaction to medication. Now saying his heart is racing. New fire guy in Seattle 2.
1: Medic 35, voicemail callback.

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1: Craft Street, 467, y'all female, difficulty breathing, asthmatic, asthma attack. 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
0: 20. 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
1: Respond to 2668 West North Center Road. 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

lot of tests on fake apartments. First one, you wrote in the pay. Apartment 1012. Crossed at Ludlow Avenue. 69-year-old male lives with his sister. Background is May. Truck 20. Respond to tips from Clifton Place Apartments at 900 Rue de la Paix. Apartment 1012. Lives with his for a 69-year-old male. He's unable to get to the door. Please advise what you want. Assistance you need.

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Let's consult with Chief Dew and figure this out. I have truck 17 working for me. I'm sending them to 14. That's clear. That's a command. Truck 17 is going to 15.

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1: Sure, 24, that's clear. We'll head there after 11. Elevator control, can you go back to the lobby, please, pick up truck 17? Lobby control, head to the lobby.
2: Truck 3401, we have engine 24th as well. There's no 413. Do you want us to go in somewhere? Somewhere?
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3: This is Henry, 951 West North Center Road, apartment H12-2. Question of Wynn Road and Greenfield Drive. 59-year-old female. Entry for a reason falling out of bed. Your fire ground is 8 out of 2. Engine 2, bed 51. Responded to North Vista Manor. Building Aces and Henry at 951 West North Bend Road. Apartment Aces and Henry 2. 59-year-old female. Also entry for a reason falling out of bed. Your fire ground is 8 out of 2.

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0: target nose unit. 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
1: Rescue 14 was at 410.
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0: back command. 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
1: Five out of Seattle 2. 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

0: 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Is that more clear?
1: Truck 7 Chase, we're on the 10 now for still working on clearing a little smoke.
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0: the Gateway of Plaza Apartments, 400 West 9th Street, apartment 1305, Crescent Central Avenue, Bound Street. 30-year-old male, believes he broke his leg, said he's unable to walk. He thought he grabbed his hand too. 1031 Medic 12, respond to Gateway Plaza Apartments at 400 West 9th Street, apartment 1305. 30-year-old male, believes he broke his leg, unable to walk. I know it caused his injury. He thought he grabbed his hand too. And a 29, Medic 29, respond to 1700 Elm Street, apartment 3, crash to West Liberty Street and Green Street for a 5-year-old female child, severe headache, fire comes down to 2. And a 29, Medic 29, respond to 1700 Elm Street, apartment 3, for a 5-year-old female child, severe headache, keeps crying, saying her head hurts, and fire ground is a Adam 2.
1: We're going to stop at the lobby and then we'll go to the penthouse.

0: Delta Command, I'm sending Chuck 24 out.
1: That's clear.
2: Just one of command. Be advised, we were able to reset the alarm. All systems are go.
1: Command, it's clear the fire alarm system is reset and normal.
0: Back to rescue 14. How is 10 looking?
2: The hallway's good. We've got one unit. We're still working on ventilating. Unit door was open.
0: You're clear. Are you still with truck 3?

0: Command to Command. I'm going to keep truck 17 for elevator control, and I'm going to send engine 3 back home.
1: That's clear. Truck 17, elevator control, and engine 3, return to course.
0: Engine 21 to Command. We're down in, we're finished down here in the fire room. I'll leave this fan on for a little bit. You want us to collect our other fans, or do they still need it up there?
1: I did get with Chief Ralmos, who's in charge of ventilation. He's in the lobby. Before we start putting those fans away, that's clear enough.

for engine 12 Raider. What's your location? Firefighter Raider and Thomas, head back to the bumper. That's clear, we're here. Engine 12, no accountability. We've been relieved. We're heading back to the course.

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0: Chief Murphy, where are you at?

46023, 12-2400 Madison Road, apartment 9, Fresh Hill of Fifth Avenue, and Observatory Avenue. 73-year-old female, difficulty breathing, you find out of Adam 2. 1846-23, respond to 2400 Madison Road, apartment 9. 473-year-old female, difficulty breathing, COPD patient, you find out of Adam 2.

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0: Could you contact the health department at all for this restaurant?
1: We did not. We could contact them in the morning. Apparently they won't respond at this time.
0: Okay, that's clear. I got an employee here, and she'll get with the manager in the morning and try to arrange that. I know they had to do that a couple weeks ago when they had the fire in the garage.
1: That's clear.

Dispatch. Dispatch, can we hear each other now? The department has a message if you'd like.

Medical clinic press for a female patient on contact made. Your fire gun is Adam 2.

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0: Panda 46.
1: Good.
0: 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Do you want to advise or want me to ask the police?
1: I'll advise.
0: I said thank you. Alright, your caller should be stepping out to open the door also.
1: Thanks.

0: 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Was the caller on scene, or is the caller the son or daughter of the patient, and they're not actually here?
1: Well, the caller wasn't on scene, but we have the number for the patient on scene. She sounded like she was out of breath, saying she don't know why the daughter called, but she was coming down.

0: 17, Nick, you good with everything?
1: Yeah, Kev, I'm good.
0: Clear. Good job, thanks.

0: Panda 46.
1: Good.
0: Looks like we got another call just now stating that the caller that was on C wanted you to respond, stating her mother yelled at her for calling that she does not need help.
1: We're on scene now with 46.

23, medic 23 is on 836 Lincoln Avenue, crossing at Melrose Avenue, Lincoln Place. 69-year-old female, difficulty breathing, if I got to Adam 2. Truck 23, medic 23, respond to 836 Lincoln Avenue. For a 69-year-old female, difficulty breathing, COPD patient, your fire gun is 8 out of 2.

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0: 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We had a Ram fan and a battery fan. And I think the confusion, someone took them out. I don't know if they never put them back in our apparatus, and we can't find them. We called that 21 to see if they actually put them in our apparatus. Do you guys see any fans laying around there? Are you guys still on scene? No, we're about to head back out there. If that 21 wants to get back to us, if it's put on bed 21 or not, we're probably about to head it back out there.
1: They're at the 17th house. The women in the Joker room.
0: Awesome. Thanks. We'll head over there.

32 respond with police, 4530 Redding Road, Thornton, off of Avenue in Tennessee. Your firecraft is pay out of 2. Caller states there's a patient having a mental health crisis. 33-year-old female wearing a blue jacket, khaki pants, not feeling violent this time, having head pain. Mentioned 9 medic 9 ALS 32 with police, 4530 Redding Road, Thornton, firecraft A2. Police are showing dispatched, not on scene. Caller states the patient having a mental health crisis, female 33, wearing a blue jacket, khaki pants, and she's not being violent.

or two digit, what was that?

as a response to Public Service Assist at 1865 Sunwalk Drive, crossing of Wandering Lane and Violetta Lane. This is for a male in wheelchairs that he's stuck outside, unable to get into his van because of the rain. Sorry, not his name. Incident. Respond to 1865 Sunwalk Drive. Public Service Assist. Lift Assist. Male patient in a wheelchair said he is stuck outside since overcomes the rain and unable to get into his van. They request Lift Assist. Do fire on his name.

have a salvage run for police off on Montgomery Road. Do you want us to hold it for you or send another unit?

Southwest 105 Ground B42 for a stew at Marlow Court Apartments, 1610 Marlow Avenue, Cross Street of Hamilton Avenue, Ludmer Avenue, Engine 51, Engine 20, Truck 20, Truck 2, Rat 19, Meta 51, District 3, Heavy Rescue 9, SO2, respond on Fire Ground B2 for a spill at Marlow Court Apartments, 1610 Marlow Avenue, caller states, smoke and storage room on the second floor. Engine 5 Ground B2, Rat 19 acknowledged.

0: dwellings on scene. Four-story, large residential structure. Got nothing showing from the exterior. We do got a report of the alarm going off. We're investigating.
1: Yeah. 851 on scene, four-story multifamily investigation.

0: one to the incoming units for getting the line stretched across the stairwell. Alarm panel stating storage rooms move on the second floor.
1: District 3 is clear. 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

0: 3960 Roslyn Drive off of Erie and Brotherton. Your fire ground is out of 2 63-year-old male, possible heart attack, diaphoretic, numbness in his left arm, and change of mental status. Engine 31, medic 46, 3960 Roslyn Drive, fire ground A2. 63-year-old male, possible heart attack, diaphoretic, change of mental status, and numbness in his left arm.
1: District 3 Command, I'm saying companies investigating at the shower.

0: 722 Wakefield Drive, Crusher Spring Hill Lane and Devonshire Drive. 89-year-old female with chest pain, your fire dog is 8-2. Engine 46, medic 23, respond to 722 Wakefield Drive. For 89-year-old female with chest pain, your fire dog is 8-2.
1: Right now, I found a one coming in. I got a detector on two activated, but there's no smoke in here. By an AC unit, I'm investigating here. You hold off on the line. We got no smoke or anything up on two.
2: That's clear. Truck 20 is coming in. If you can open that door, that'll help you check. All other companies can stand by on Marlin.

0: 51, you can make it for us in truck 20. We got nothing up here.
1: Marlo will be a can't handle for engine 51, truck 20 on me.
2: 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Is this special on you on fire ground?
1: No, thank you.
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Long Drive, apartment 2. Cross here to Los Angeles Avenue. 34-year-old female, pregnancy complication. Your fire gun is Adam 2. Send it to medic 2. Respond to 7063 East Long Drive, apartment 2. For a 34-year-old female, pregnancy complication. She's having trouble standing on her left side with pain. She is 25 weeks pregnant. Your fire gun is Adam 2.

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Firefighter Sydney Adams 2. 75-year-old male, diabetic, feeling ill. Engine 24, Medic 24, 1876 Sunset Avenue, apartment 69. Your fire friend today, Adam 2. 75-year-old male, diabetic, patient, feeling ill.

0: 26 respondent, Madison Villa, 8615 Madison Road, apartment 229, Carson District, Stewart Avenue and Eversole Avenue. 66-year-old male, sick, 85 grams of 2. Engine 49, medic 46, respondent Madison Villa at 5615 Madison Road, apartment 229. For a 66-year-old male, sick, because he's been vomiting blood all night, 85 grams of 2.
1: Report.
0: Go ahead.
1: If Marlo comes back, can't make a decision.
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1: The 1610 Marlowe comes back in, making a single resource response, please.
0: We'll pass it along.
1: Thanks.
2: Truck 2 respond with police, 7075 Glen Meadow Lane off of E.C. Moore. Fire ground is Adam 2 for an assault, possible injury. Caller says she was assaulted by a friend, occurred last night. Police have a run, they're not dispatched. They're on staging, we'll advise them.

Police Medic 29, Engine 29 have been available in Fort Urbana.

Avenue, 32. Responding person is senior, 7th floor, 784 Greenwood Avenue. Crossing the South Edge of the Worth Circle and Reading Road. 32-year-old female, unconscious. Life is questionable. Environment is Adam 2. Engine 32, medic 32, analyst 32. Responding president, senior, the 784 Greenwood Avenue on the 7th floor. Report by 32-year-old female, that fainted. Still unconscious, not breathing. Hey, fire guys, Adam 2. Again, this is on the 7th floor.

due to the 20-minute update, police are still showing dispatch not on scene. Looks like pressure cars.

0: be the head of any kind of district with you?
1: That's negative. 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
0: Sounds good. Thank you.

City West Apartments, 1202 Lynn Street, apartment 211, between Clark Street and Hopkins Street, for an 89-year-old female with a fall, needing a lift assist. Your fire ground is main. Engine 29, respond. City West Apartments, 1202 Lynn Street, apartment 211, for an 89-year-old female with a fall. Your fire ground is main.

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Sunset Underpass. Your fire ground at E3, engine 2, truck 2, medic 9. Respond, northbound I-75 at exit 9. Threat accident, possible injury. Your fire ground, D2.

I-71, that 3rd Street exit. I'm getting near a column that holds up the exit ramp inside a fenced-off area off of the 3rd Street exit for a small fire, outdoor fire. Your fire ground is main. Engine 3 responds, South I-71 at 3rd Street exit. Near the column that holds up the exit ramp inside a fenced-off area for outdoor fire. Your fire ground is main.

0: Code 2, Medic 2, response, southbound I-75 at 562. Color reporting, there is a male down next to a white pickup truck on the left shoulder. He's laying between the median and the vehicle right before 562. Your fire ground, E2. Engine A, truck 2, Medic 2, respond. Southbound I-75 at 562. For a male down on the left shoulder between barrier and a white pickup truck near fire ground, A2.
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2: Engine 3, I'm just called by a passerby. All they said was near the column that holds up the exit ramp inside a fenced off area. Possibly near the 3rd Street, 6th Street ramp.
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2: you have medic 3 en route.

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1: That's clear. 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

on the 5692 Garden Hill Lane off Winnesley Avenue for a 41-year-old female with abdominal pain. Your fire gun is Adam 2. Engine 38, Medic 2, respond 5692 Garden Hill Lane for a 41-year-old female with abdominal pain. Your fire gun is Adam 2.

Apartments at 2261 Banning Road, Apartment 6, West Street. Renee Corden, either lane, 31-year-old female, chest pain, near fire ground, A2. SPD 1, May 12, respond 2261 Banning Road, cross street to Renee Corden, either

on Lincoln Crawford Nursing Home, 1346 Lincoln Avenue, between National Avenue and Victory Parkway, for a patient with trouble breathing.

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on Albert Sabin Way, cross street of Eden Avenue, water flow monitor alarm, first floor west, your fire ground, E Edward 2. Engine 34, truck 19, respond for a fire alarm. 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
2: Pinch me, Medic 9 respond, 4908, David Corp, off of Williamsburg Road, for a 61-year-old male, feeling ill after a finger amputation. Your fire ground is Adam 2. Pinch 8, Medic 9 respond, 4908, David Corp, for a 61-year-old male, feeling ill after a finger amputation. Your fire ground is Adam 2.
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4: Engine 23, Medic 19, respond to the shell, 2967 Gilbert Avenue, Crosstreet and Beecher, 31-year-old female, chest pain, fire ground, A2. Engine 23, Medic 19, respond to the shell, 2967 Gilbert Avenue, Cross Street and Beecher, 31-year-old female with chest pain,

0: 38 and 51 respond. 951 West North Bend Road, Building G, Apartment 3, Cross Street to Winton Road, 43-year-old female with leg and hand numbness near Fire Ground A2. Engine 38, Medi 51, respond. 951 West North Bend Road, Building G, Apartment 3, 43-year-old female, hand and leg numbness near Fire Ground A2.
1: Engine 14, Medic 3, respond, Garfield Tower, Apartments 111, Garfield Place, Apartment 1012, Greenery Street, Elm Street, for a 27-year-old female with chest pain and abdominal pain. 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Engine 14, Medic 3, respond, Garfield Tower, Apartments 111, Garfield Place, Apartment 1012, for a 27-year-old female with chest pain and abdominal pain. Your fire ground is Adam 2. Engine 51, we'll take a look left. And
0: that's clear. I'll send it to you. 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
1: And just if you want, if you could respond through the exit.

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0: If you stop back at where you came in, you're going to be a lot closer to where we're at.
1: We stopped when you said stop.
0: I'll walk out to you. Mag 12 is on scene. Engine 20, what do you need? Hey, we're all walking down to you guys.

engine 35935, respond Oak Harbor Apartments, 3413 McHenry Avenue, apartment C12, cross street of Westwood Northern Boulevard, 37-year-old male, sick, trouble breathing. Friend is en route with a key, your fire crown, A2. Engine 35, medic 35, respond Oak Harbor Apartments, 3413 McHenry Avenue, apartment C12, cross street of Westwood Northern Boulevard, 37

Engine 35. We received voicemail on callback. The caller was en route. He said he would be there in 10 minutes. That was 11 minutes ago. We do not have the

0: country to take her, 44-year-old female. Trouble breathing. She is outside. Air fire ground, HM, truck 35, med 24, respond 2150 Harrison Avenue. 44-year-old female, trouble breathing. Patient is outside. Air fire ground, HM.
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We can take that Roman Tension 5 or 4 closer. We're coming available, Chris. Okay, so you're not being suggested.

Avenue, permit 4, Cross Street to West 8th in St. Lawrence.

Hudson's having immobility. Your fire ground is AM2, engine 38, 951 response, 832, French Colony Drive for a 68-year-old male with immobility. Your fire ground is AM2.

respond, Fenton Avenue and Harrison Avenue for moving trucks that struck a wire near fire ground on May. Truck 35, respond, Fenton and Harrison Avenue for truck that struck a wire near fire ground on May.

0: State Medic 46, response was at Ridge Care Center, 2501 Verlium Avenue, apartment 214 off of Maple Leaf Avenue, for a 64-year-old female with a previous fall, now having altered mental status. Your fire ground is Adam 2. Engine 8, Medic 46, response was at Ridge Care Center, 5501 Verlium Avenue, apartment 214, for a 64-year-old female. Previous fall, now having altered mental status. Your fire ground is Adam 2.
1: Medic 9 is available. 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
0: 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Medic 46

0: 37, can you move us up to engine 50 to roof an area, please?
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Your fire ground is AF, Adam 2.

will become Monty and Liz Oche. You guys want to go ahead and pull in front of the pump, or we're going to try to walk up.

Adam 2. Engine 24924, respond 781, Clonora Drive, apartment number 7, between Louisville Lane and West 8th Street, for an 18-year-old female with chest pain and vomiting. Here, fire ground is Adam 2. Engine 24, medic 24, respond 781, Clonora Drive, apartment number 7, for an 18-year-old female with chest pain and vomiting.

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down as Adam 2. Finch, 51, Medic 51, respond, storm, secured services, 903 West North Bend Road, between Center Hill Avenue and Winton Road, for a 37-year-old male, altered level of consciousness, you're firing out as Adam 2. Engine 51, Medic 51, respond, storm, secured services, 903 West North Bend Road, for a 37-year-old male, altered level of consciousness, you're firing out as Adam 2.

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0: 82-year-old female, feeling dizzy, air fire ground, A2. Engine 2, medic 2, respond. Hillcrest elderly, 1833 La Sanibel Avenue, unit C210, 82-year-old female, feeling dizzy, air fire ground, A2.
1: Take that run.
0: Turn to Alpha Energy. 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

that pathway blocked?

Medic 17 Response, Senior Chateau Apartment, 750 Grand Avenue, Queen Glenview Place, and West 8th Street, for a 50-year-old male with a fall outside, near fire at his AM2. Check 17, Medic 17 Response, Senior Chateau Apartment, 750 Grand Avenue, for a 50-year-old male with a fall outside, near fire at his AM2.

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1: Carl, you still on channel? I'm walking up here to ask them.
2: I am. 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Give me a minute. 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

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Are we closer than the engine? 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

0: two decks tonight. 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
1: Go ahead.
0: It is M as in Mario, 1-4-2-8, E as in Edward.

on 1859 Hewitt Avenue, off of Bonaparte Avenue, for an unknown medical female caller.

0: 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You're firing around as Adam too. 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
1: Dark 23, is this a domestic? I see that there's guys on the scene. Station.
0: Truck 23, we're still trying to get further information. Now she's saying it's her child's father, so possible domestic. There are possibly also guns on scene.
1: All right, we're staged.

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Our Lady of Lourdes School, 5835 Fenway Avenue, for fire alarm activation. 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

0: 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Your fire got the same. Truck 32, respond 3707 Washington Avenue for carbon monoxide alarm activation. Your fire got the same. 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
1: Truck 3, that's clear. We got it.

0: 1, R.S. and Robert, between West 69th Street and West 70th Street. Okay, possible shooting, fire ground, Denver 2, Engine 2, Medic 2, ALS 32, respond with police, 6901 Vine Street, Unit 1, R.S. and Robert. Okay, possible shooting. Police are on the run. Not yet on scene. We'll advise when safe. Fire ground, D. Edward 2.
1: Engine 2, Medic 2, staging in quarters.
0: That's clear. Engine 34, Medic 19, response. Beacon Apartments, 424 Straight Street between Stratford Avenue and University Court. Patient will be outside. 24-year-old male, vertigo, fire ground, AM2. Engine 34, Medic 19, response. Beacon Apartments, 424 Straight Street. Patient is outside. 24-year-old male, vertigo, fire ground, A2.

35 respond 2405 Oak Tree Place off of Wild Oak Court. 65-year-old male, possible stroke, fire ground, day out of 2. Enter 35, medic 35 respond 2405 Oak Tree Place. 65-year-old male, possible stroke, fire ground, A2.

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We're going to change this to a still. Caller states he smells smoke and also possibly gas. Companies.

0: third floor hallway. Engine 51, engine 20, truck 19, route 32, medic 51, heavy rescue 9, district 3 and SO2. Respond fire ground, DD to 2 for a still alarm, 5910 Belmont Avenue. Caller originally reporting fire alarm in the third floor hallway. Now states he smells smoke, also possibly smells gas. No longer responding to the call taker. Fire ground, DD to 2, route 32, please acknowledge.
1: Okay, that's 351 on scene, first multifamily, investigating as he's going.

0: Engine 51, we've got nothing so far. 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
1: District 3, that's clear. 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
1: Copy. 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

Center, 5501 Verulam Avenue, Unit 205. Maple Leaf, 76-year-old female, chest pain and vomiting, fire ground Adam 2, Engine 8, Medic 46 response, Pleasant Ridge Care Center, 5501 Verulam Avenue, Unit 205, window, 76-year-old female, chest pain, vomiting, fire ground A2.

0: Texas, Charlie. It's not, we can't really get a good view of that.
1: Engine 51. I'm on the roof. I don't see anything yet.
0: District 3 is on the scene.
1: That's clear.
0: District 3 to truck 20. Hey, Ben, you think people, everybody coming or...

0: Dispatch, you copy.
1: Yep.
0: 51, you can go back to me.
1: Okay, that's clear. Just 51, turn 20, dispatch back to me. No, well, scan handle sign, 51 and short 20.

They did say they were working on some AC units up there. So, but that was last week. I think something just blew in that open window.

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Your fire ground is AM2. Engine 3, respond. The intersection, Reading Road and Elsinore Place. For a 30-year-old female, person down on the bench next to the park. Your fire ground is AM2.

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Engine 14, respond to the library, Main North Building, 900 Vine Street. For a 50-year-old female with heat-related problems, your fire ground is AM2.

all companies fire dispatch is currently having location issues. IT is aware all houses are being station alerted at this time to intentional companies. Location issues have been reported to IT. All companies are being station alerted at this time.

on respond, 3275, Bowling Green Court, apartment 6, off of Misswood Avenue. For well-being check on a 51-year-old male who missed his dialysis appointment, your fire ground is AM2, engine 21, respond. 3275, Bowling Green Court, apartment 6, for a 51-year-old male. Need a well-being check for having missed his dialysis appointment. Your fire ground is AM2.

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0: Ron, can you confirm the address is 3275?
1: 3275 is what we have, apartment number 6.
0: Can you do a call back? We think this is going to be a bad address. Someone answered the door and they said everything's fine here.

0: Houston 21.
1: Go ahead.
0: On callback, they stated that that's the correct address. They believe the patient and the patient's mother both reside there.
1: Okay.

0: anyone. There's no one that lives here by that name, but they said they're related to her. It's her grandmother. She lives at 3000 West Tower, apartment 2. If you want to try that, maybe on a callback. But...
1: Engine 21, that's clear.

0: that's permanent. Male patient is here. All is well. So they can miscommunication.
1: Page 21, that's clear.

on the Zoo Safari Lot Gate entrance, number 4, 3489 Dury Avenue, between Northern Avenue and Rossdale Avenue, for a 14-year-old female that fainted. Your fire ground is Adam 2. Engine 32, respond the Zoo Safari Lot entrance gate, number 4, 3489 Dury Avenue.

35, respond 2500 West Bernardo Boulevard, Finkoble Avenue, and Brockbeck Place. For 75-year-old female, with possible bed sores and

0: 7-year-old male, the same thing. Your fire ground is Adam, too.
1: Medic 3, we'll take that round with our engines.
0: Medic 3, that's clear. Medic 29, you said your guards.

0: closing the door. Bench 2 was called by an alarm company. We can try to call the patient, see if they can come out.
1: That's clear. I think I see somebody in the hallway coming down. Open it up for us. Thank you.

536 Grand Avenue, off of Bradley Avenue, for carbon monoxide alarm activation. Your fire ground is main. Truck 17, respond, 536 Grand Avenue, for carbon monoxide alarm activation. Your fire ground is main.

0: stay up to?
1: Point on the South Israel. She says request to cancel on 8.
0: There, I see now. Looks like you can touch her.
1: Truck 31, you got a call back?
0: Truck 31, it was a mastermind, no longer.

0: 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We can't find anything.
1: If he wants me, we'll try.

441 Kennedy Avenue, apartment 1, between Central Avenue and Montgomery Road, for 36-year-old female, vomiting blood. Your fire ground is Adam 2, engine 8, medic 2, respond. 6441 Kennedy Avenue, apartment number 1, for 36-year-old female, vomiting blood. Your fire ground is Adam 2.

Check 31 on callback. She stated it was by the first house on the right of St. Charles Place off of Erie. She is at work.

1623 Republic Street, West Liberty Street, and Green Street. At the request of police on scene for a tasing, your firing round is AM 2. Engine 5, respond 1623 Republic Street. At the request of police on scene for a tasing, your firing round is AM 2.

access, 71-year-old male, feeling faint, but chest pain. Your fire ground is Adam 2, truck 31, medic 46, respond 3751, Eastern Hills Lane. For a 71-year-old male, feeling faint with chest pain, your fire ground is AM2. Engine 19, Medic 19, responds 3120 Burnett Avenue, apartment 201, between Piedmont Avenue and Goodman Street. For an 84-year-old female with chest pain and trouble breathing, your fire ground is AM2. Engine 19, Medic 19, respond 3120 Burnett Avenue, apartment 201. For an 84-year-old female with chest pain and trouble breathing, your fire ground is Adam 2.

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We're right in the lobby.

Market, 3441 Beekman Street, between Westman Court and Freeman Avenue. For a 6-year-old male with a fall, your fire ground is Adam 2. Engine 20 response, Faith Market, 3441 Beekman Street. For a 6-year-old male with a fall, your fire ground is Adam 2.

3 respond, 21C Museum Hotel, 609 Walnut Street, apartment 319, 26th Street, East 7th Street, for a 40-year-old male with chest pain. Air fire ground is AM2. Engine 3, Medic 3 respond, 21 CS Charles Museum Hotel, 609 Main Street, apartment 319, for a 40-year-old male with chest pain. Air fire ground is AM2. Truck 3, you can disregard. Looks like your run's going to be a repeat run. Truck 3, you can disregard.

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6, respond 3308 Marbury Lane, apartment number 2, off of Van Dyke Avenue, for a 77-year-old female with a headache. Your fire ground is St. Adam 2, engine 46, respond 3308 Mowbray Lane, apartment number 2, for a 77-year-old female with a headache.

on a request of engine 46, 3308, Mowbray Lane, port number 2, off of Van Dyke Avenue. Your fire ground is Adam 2. Medic 23, you're on a request of engine 46, 3308, Mowbray Lane, port number 2, off of Van Dyke Avenue. Your fire ground is Adam 2.

the Special Attention Transport Units, UC Medical Center, the University ER, 3199 Highland Avenue is at capacity, accepting burns, strokes, traumas, and OB active.

24, Medic 24, respond 4431 West State Street for a 3-year-old male with a fall from a bed and a head injury. Your fire hat is Adam 2.

0: 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The jail south intake, 900 Sycamore Street. For 27-year-old male, possible overdose. 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

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He's unable to get him to go to the ER. You're firing on his Adam 2.

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Your fire ground is AM2.

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report an assault with injuries. Police have thrown a stop at dispatch. Your fire ground is AM2. Engine 20 response. Panorama Apartments. 2375 Montana Avenue. For an assault with injuries, please have the round of off and dispatch. Your fire ground is AM2.

roof. District 3, we received 1316 Ave Jones, 1312 Ave Jones, knocked the box due to multiple calls, smoke from the rear of the house.

74, medic 51, engine 21, respond, fire ground B-Boy 2, 1316 F. Jones Street, between Dane Avenue and Chamber Street, knocking the box due to multiple calls regarding a house fire. ALS 34, medic 51, engine 21, respond, fire ground B-Boy 2, 1316 F. Jones Street, knocking the box due to multiple calls.

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3: Commander, this was Sergeant Duke Electric and Duke Dan. Officer Sergeant and investigator.
0: This one's clear.

0: Indiana Avenue, building 500, for an assault with injuries. Police have been dispatched. Your fire ground is Adam 2.
1: Car 545, 544, and 547 in route to Hatchet.

0: to 34S. We need to get some exposure line on the Bravo side here in between these two houses.
1: Yeah, we have one going on.
0: Lindsay, are we any pressure? Bump the pressure up on that line. That's clear. That's clear. I got the 34 is going to bring a line in to you. Should be getting the knockdown on FR on the outside there. It's 20th, you guys get more pressure?

0: 34th, when you get in there, work your way down to that Delta Sauce. Start knocking out water down. Engine 51, let's get the line off. You guys were in trouble with the 20th line. Bring it over and get it on to the Delta side.
1: Engine 19, can you dispatch another unit with us, please?
2: Engine 19, that's clear.
0: X-20s, it looks like you might have some pressure now. Open that line. Engine 51 hydrant, charge the hydrant. Hey, Alter, watch the power lines, watch the power lines. There's a lot of power lines right there, past that window.

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1: 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Work your way from the back there.

0: 51, Chicago, be on the exposure line. 51.
1: Yeah, they were over on my side. I'm sending them back. I'm sending them over.

0: calling response for Lowe's, 440 Lafayette Avenue, apartment 125, building B as in boy, between Northwest Lane and Winding Lane, for 39-year-old female with full year fire ground is AF2, engine 19, medic 19, response, Scarlet Oaks, building B as in boy, 440 Lafayette Avenue, apartment 125, for 39-year-old female with a full year fire ground is AF2. Peter, calling repeat traffic.
1: Car 401, do you have Duke en route to the 101?
0: Car 401, we're on the line with him now.
1: Good, thanks.

0: 020. Is there access to the basement in there? Hey, 51, is that a door right there on the Bravo side?
1: GMC Sierra, your fire route is Main. Engine 38, respond the intersection of Montana Avenue and Mustang Drive for a vehicle fire on the GMC Sierra. Your fire route is Main.
0: Open up that exposure line. Do we got the roof or the ceilings open in there? They're running the roof.
2: In the rear of the building, yes, I can burst the ceiling. So 20D, I would bring that roof line up onto the roof.
0: Yeah, I'm working on getting a line up the aerial. What's the condition of that roof like, John? Is it pretty solid?
2: It's solid right now, but we need outside.
0: All right, we need to get start hitting it from underneath if we can also. I think the fire's more towards the alpha side.

0: has no identifiable basement access.
1: Copy that. Brandon, dispatch, you get an update from Duke. We need them here on emergency base at Kills Tower.
2: District 3 just got a call back. They said 30 to 40 minutes.

0: Clear. We're going to start swerving down on you from the roof here in a second. Just be aware of that. Looks like, is it clear down in there on the first floor?
1: Yeah,
0: it's clear. All right, it's getting all above you. Thank you.

0: Lloyd, meet Vanna, the intersection of Quincy Avenue and Wyoming Avenue. For 47-year-old female that fainted, your fire ground is Adam 2.
1: Engine 35, you have an update from police.
0: Engine 35, and mile check.
1: As a call, we're going to be closing that job. We'll have a master engine from this request. Truck 24, you can give us that run for the engine.
0: Truck 24, that's clear. 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Engine 12, engine 32 is responding to Ab Jones.
2: So we still got fire in the roof area.
0: Engine 32, they're in quarters. It holds them instead of you.
1: We're at Spring Grove and Garrett, we're going to be way closer than they are. Put us on Ab Jones.
0: Engine 12, that's clear.

0: 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Hey, man, what does it look like out there?
1: We do have fire running the shots up. Where is that now, likely? Are there people going down the roof?
0: Engine 34, truck 19 are in there. We need to move them. We can. We can.
1: It's working. Is it like West Virginia?
2: 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They're holding it.
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0: 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On scene. That's clear.
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1: 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Bravo Charlie Corner.
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Your fire ground is AM3. Medic 3, respond and request of Engine 14, the intersection Elm Street and West 9th Street for an accident with injuries. 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

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Truck 2, Medic 2, response 6000, Town Vista Drive, apartment 813, for a 65-year-old female, trouble breathing, your fire ground is Adam 2. Respond, Westwood Garden Apartments, 3338 Gerald Drive, apartment 21, between Anderson Ferry Road and Kathy Lane, for a 65-year-old male with heat exposure. Your fire ground is Adam 2. Engine 24, respond, Westwood Garden Apartments, 3338 Gerald Drive, apartment 21,

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1: Command is clear. 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We got R&R down. We'll be here for a little while. It's overhauling.

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Most of the fire in the attic is out. 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
1: Page 17, Medic 24, respond, Dollar General, 3920 Glenway Avenue, between Samantha Avenue and First Avenue, your fire ground is Adam 2. Engine 17, Medic 24, respond to Dollar General, 3920, Glenway Avenue, for a 36-year-old male, trouble breathing, your fire ground is Adam 2.
2: Medic 2 is coming up.

companies due to the two alarm at 1316 Ave Jones Street. The following move-ups are in effect. Engine 24 to engine 51, engine 31 to engine 34, truck 23 to truck 20. Paying attention all companies due to the two alarm at 1316 Ave Jones Street. The following move-ups are in effect. Engine 24 to engine 51, engine 31 to engine 34, truck 23 to truck 20.

response for King 5015 Glenway Avenue between Ferguson Road and Hubworth Avenue for 20-year-old male, person down. Your fire ground is Adam Sue, truck 24, respond to Burger King 5015 Glenway Avenue for 20-year-old male, person down. Your fire ground is Adam Sue.

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0: 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Engine 3, can you disregard? Attention all companies. The following move-ups are now in place due to the two-alarm fire, 1316 Afton Street. Engine 24, move to engine 51. Engine 31, move to engine 34. Truck 23, move to truck 20. Again, the following move-ups are in place for the two-alarm fire. 1316 Afton Street, engine 24, upon completion of your run, move to engine 51, engine 31, move to engine 34, truck 23, move to truck 20, and

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1: So truck 19 is the only one on the roof. Truck 19B.
0: Correct.
1: Engine 12, we got four members. You're on the roof. 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

0: in North Street for a 50-year-old male, either unconscious or sleeping. Your fire now is Adam 2. Engine 3 respond to the intersection, East 7th Street and North Street for a 50-year-old male. Unconscious or sleeping, your fire ground is AM2.
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1: Car 41, that's there.
0: Southside, Delta side. Medic 29, we're going to need your stair chair, please.

9 Medic 9 response, 1054 Roxy Lane, off the Meadows of Support, a 75-year-old female with weakness. Her fire ground is AM 2.

0: seconds. 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
1: Head to the company on the second floor and pull out. 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

0: Telematics Command. 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
0: From our perspective, it looks like it.

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1: Truck 23 response, 70 Crabtree off of Winnesse Avenue for 31-year-old female. 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

0: 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Behind District 3's vehicle.
1: Medic 17, respond. St. Francis Court Apartment, 1860 Quincy Avenue, Apartment 413, Green Van Hart Street, Quebec Road, for a 33-year-old male in the hallway with rib pain. Your fire ground is AM2. Engine 17, Medic 17, respond. St. Francis Court Apartment, 1860 Quincy Avenue, Apartment 413, for a 33-year-old male in the hallway with rib pain.

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170 Crab Street, off of 1 SC Avenue. Your fire ground is Adam 2, medic 32, responder requested engine 38, 70 Crab Street, off of 1 SC Avenue. Your fire ground is Adam 2.

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0: Road, apartment 206, between Knoll Road and Amber Acres Drive, for an 82-year-old female was called. Your fire ground is Adam Sue. Mention name responds, Amber Lee, apartment 3501, Section Road, apartment 206, for an 82-year-old female was called. Your fire ground is Adam Sue.
1: Copy.

0: 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Your fire ground is Adam 2.
1: Medic 23, we're coming available. You can put us on that road with our engine.
0: Unit calling, repeat driver.
1: Medic 23, we're coming available. 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

need of a chair or cot to move a patient. Your fire ground is AM 3. 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Edge 17, respond 3731 Westmont Drive. Have the request of police on scene for a chair or cot to move a patient. Your fire ground is AM 2.

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1: If you can have police extra, that would get a decent crowd forming for a backup. That's fair.

11 Hensel Street, room 228, Chain Red Bank Road, Armada Police. 52-year-old male in an overdose on fentanyl, fire grounding out of 2, engine 49, medic 2, respond, calling in. 5311 Hensel Street, room 228, 52-year-old male, overdose on fentanyl, fire ground E2.

9 respond, 3330 Glenmore Avenue, Unit 11 between Daytona Avenue and Rodwell Avenue. 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

149, medic 2, please have 2 units dispatched. Patient is outside. You come into the entrance and turn right. They're leaning against a stone wall with a black fence on it. Patient has consumed benzodiazepines, crack cocaine, gabapentin, and fentanyl.

0: 9. Be advised, your patient may be a bit unruly, states he is not going to jail, and someone may have pepper spray. Proceed with caution.
1: Edge 49, two police units are dispatched. We'll advise them.

0: on 24.
1: Yes.
0: We're at 57 Glenway. We have a trunk with a trailer that's lost some equipment, blocking several lanes. You dispatch, please.

0: Hey, Mike, can you bring up the camera?
1: Yes, sir.
0: Truck 23, you can take a disregard.
1: Disregard. District 1, is this a can't handle for you only?
0: That's an affirmative, Chief. It was just a small refrigerator overheating.
1: You copy that, Chief? They have a mini refrigerator in the room and it overheated. That's clear. Check 23, we'll get the report.
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21-17 respond to Ventura at West Park, 2950 West Park Drive, unit 573, off of Agri Circle. 72-year-old female, foot pain due to her toenails, fire ground, AADM 2, Edge 21, Medic 17, respond, adventure at West Park, 2950 West Park Drive, unit 573.

correspond 3316 Work Road, Unit 9, between Glenmore Avenue and Melvin Circle. 65-year-old female, need a first assist, fire ground on Main. Truck 20 correspond 3316 Work Road, Unit 9. 65-year-old female, need a first assist, fire ground on Main.

0: were clearing Mercy West or were being recommended with the twos?
1: Medic 9, you're not being recommended. It's your pleasure.
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Patient's in a black pickup truck across from the school. Fire on E2.

and respond with police to Aspen Avenue and Victory Parkway. A vehicle accident involving a white Ford 3500 van and a black GMC Sierra. Fire ground 8 out of 3, inch 9, respond with police to Aspen Avenue and Victory Parkway. Vehicle accident involving a white Ford 3500 van and a black GMC Sierra. Fire ground 83. Engine 14 responds, 169 Marion Spencer Way, between East Freedom Way and East.

on scene. 60-year-old male, knee pain from a fall, fire grounding out of 2, engine 14 responds. 169, Marion's Winter Way. Plus police on scene, teen is safe. 60-year-old male, knee pain from a fall, fire ground 82.

Center at Thompson Place, unit 2202. 62-year-old female, trouble breathing, higher ground, 8 out of 2. Center 49, medic 46, respond, Barrington of Oakley, 4900.

0: I'm attempting to.
1: Republic Street, between West 13th Street and West 14th Street. 59-year-old male, chest pain and headache, fire routing out of 2, engine 5, medic 29 response, 1317 Republic Street. Patient is outside, 59-year-old male, chest pain and a headache. Patient is male, black, wearing a 3CDC uniform, fire ground E2. Engine 49, verified, it's Indian Springs of Oakley.

0: 31, Glen Estee Place, Unit 1, 22-year-old female, trouble breathing, fire ground, E2.
1: Hey, Mike, go ahead with the reset.
0: Jet 29, medic 12 respond, 842 Clark Street, unit M is in Mary.

Georgetown 29, Medic 12, respond to 842 Clark Street, unit M is a Mary, 18-year-old female, got her foot stuck in her wheelchair, fire ground, 82.

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1: Air 29, can you send someone else on this EMS run? 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

0: injuries. 18-month-old female, head injury from a fall. Fire Mountie Adams 2, engine 23, medic 23, respond 945, Foraker Avenue. 18-month-old female, head injury from a fall. Fire ground V2.
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3242 Harvest Avenue between Delphos Avenue and Kincaid Road. 72-year-old female, stroke symptoms, fire grounding out of 2. Engineer Medic 9, respond. 3242 Harvest Avenue. 72-year-old female, stroke symptoms, fire grounding 2. Engine 46 and Medic 24, respond. 4211 Allen North Drive off of Brotherton Road.

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1: 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We're not in that nature.
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closed on 1040 Winfield Avenue, Unit 2, off of West Haven Avenue. Patients on the porch, 42-year-old male with chest pain, fire ground out of 2, turn 24, minute 24, respond 1040 Winfield Avenue. Unit 2, patient will wait on the porch, 42-year-old male, chest pain, fire ground out of 2. Truck 19, District 3, respond. 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Return run, commercial fire alarm, Zone 2, fire ground D-David 2. Edge 19, Truck 19, District 3, respond. Veterans Hospital, 3200 Vine Street. Return run, commercial fire alarm, Zone 2.

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0: 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This is Sandy, Seattle, Seattle.
1: They're not sure about that building, but they are saying there's another fire alarm at the Fisher House.
0: Yeah, that's the same one that we're at. Now it's coming in as a heat detector and an elevator.

0: heat alarm at the elevator here. 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
1: Yeah, it's at the Fisher house in the back here. So if you come out the main and walk down the whole breezeway there, that puts you right there.

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1: Truck 3, have your SC 14 respond. Scripps Building, 312 Walnut Street between East 3rd Street and East 4th Street. Two subjects stuck in the elevator. Elevator Edison Frank, main lobby, fire ground, number 2. Truck 3, have your SC 14 respond. Scripps Building, 312 Walnut Street. Two subjects stuck in the elevator. Elevator Edison Frank in the main lobby. Fire ground, number 2.
0: Truck 29, good.
1: I see medic 19 is transporting. 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
0: That's negative, thank you.

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0: Information only. Received another alarm at Veterans for Zone 1 this time.

0: Brown.
1: Yes.
0: Yeah, the alarm panel. You just got another alarm. Where is it saying?
1: It's not really showing a new alarm, but it does have a heat alarm for the elevator equipment room. 0001. Possibly, hold on 1 second.

0: that made a reset on the system?
1: I'm trying, you want me to?
0: Yes. For some reason, our building reset.
1: I silenced the alarm. I'm not sure if that would have turned off any lights, though.

0: shot in the leg. Police are en route, not on scene. Fire ground at Frank 2. Truck 32 is on 3640 Redding Road. Request of police, scene is safe to check a patient that was assaulted. Fire ground Adam 2. Truck 32 responds. 3640 Redding Road. Request of police, scene is safe. Patient assaulted. Fire ground A2. Engine 32, police have a unit on scene, trying to get a response on if you're needed.
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0: 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Just make sure the doors are closed down there.
1: Still in firefighter mode, you need us to take it out.
0: Negative.

Salem, Iowa, 1310 Sycamore Street, between East 13th Street and East 14th Street, for a fire alarm activation. Your fire ground is G George 2. Engine 3, truck 29, respond. Alumni Loft, 1310 Sycamore Street.

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1: Avenue between Tatella Avenue and McHenry Avenue. We're a 63-year-old male with chest pain. Air fire ground is AM 2. Truck 35, Medic 17. Respond, Metro PCS 2425. 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

Medic 51 respond to Fair Park Avenue and Manson Street. 7-year-old male, feeling faint, trouble breathing. Fire grounding out of 2. Jet 2, Medic 51 respond to Fair Park Avenue and Manson Street. 7-year-old male, trouble breathing, feeling faint. 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

729, respond 1750 Logan Street, Unit 113, between Green Street and West Elder Street. Responding for a 65-year-old male, trouble breathing, fire grounding out of 2, engine 5, medic 29, respond 1750 Logan Street, Unit 113, 65-year-old male, trouble breathing,

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0: possible overdose. Stacy took 10 Klonopin and 20 THC gummies. Fire Brownie Adam 2, Edge 19, Medic 19, Responder 3, Ridgeway, 3200 Burnett Avenue. The A Adam level, 52-year-old male. Possible overdose, difficulty standing. Stacy took 10 Klonopin and 20 THC gummies. Fire Ground A2.
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1: 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Extremely uncooperative and angry caller, cursing at the call taker, refused to provide any information, just stated trouble breathing, then never mind, cursed at the call taker again and hung up. This will be your pleasure, fire grounding item 2. Engine 32 respond, 615 Maple Avenue, Unit 101. Extremely uncooperative caller, very upset with any questions. Refused information, just stated breathing trouble. Cursed at the call taker and hung up. Your pleasure, fire grounding.

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Patient will be out in the courtyard. 73-year-old male, head injury from a fall. Fire Bounty Adam 2, Engine 31, Medic 23, respond. The arch, 4001, Lawson Drive. Patient will be in the courtyard. 73-year-old male.

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0: 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We're closer. 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

with police on River Road near Illinois Avenue for a vehicle accident with one vehicle smoking. Diagram on Main, Edge 37, respond with police on River Road off of Illinois Avenue near the Kramer Building. A vehicle accident involving a white SUV and a red sedan. One vehicle smoking. Diagram on Main. Engine 51 Medic 9, they're requesting you use the back door to respond.

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Engine 37, it's a vehicle accident, single car, 3151 River Road. The police are on scene. We'll be getting in service shortly. 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

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He is requesting a helicopter so he can go to Columbus for the neck pain. Fire ground, A2. 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Commercial fire alarm, Zone 1. 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

Elvis Swan, Overlook Equipment Apartments, 714 Riddle Road, Unit 111, between Deckerbach Avenue and West McMicken Avenue. 27-year-old male, rapid heart rate, fire rounding out 2, engine 34, medic 12 respond, Overlook Equipment Apartments, 714 Riddle Road, Unit 111.

0: we're going to need second medic, medic 12, just need answer to.
1: That's clear. Was medic 12 involved in an accident or just mechanical issue or?

Vagabond Avenue and West Nantucket Avenue. Accident involving fire apparatus, fire ground, the Adam 3. Medic, correction, SO2 is on 714 Riddle Road, overlooking Clifton.

0: 34, medic 19's outside. What do you guys need?
1: Medic 19, I'm walking around the corner here. We're around the back of the building. Caught to the back door, please. 111.
0: That's clear. We're go around your guys' number. Make that turn, I guess.
1: I'm coming to get you. Medic 19, if you want to come back to our bumper.
0: That's clear. We'll spin around here.
2: 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Fire rounding out of 2. Engine 14, Medic 29, respond 150 West 4th Street. Barbecue chicken, 23-year-old.

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1: B-19, did you make it to the back door? We circled around. We're over by the bumper now. B-19, sir, I didn't know you guys could fit back there. If you want, you can get, if you can fit back there, you can go back to room 111 just to get out of here quicker. That's clear. We'll come back. Tech 19, actually, just stay right there. Just stay right there.

County, Medic 51, ALS 34, respond on Spring Grove, off of Crawford Avenue. Vehicle accident, injuries involving a black Dodge Charger and a dark gray Volkswagen Passat. One vehicle through the fence into the cemetery. Fire grounding out of 3, engine 20, Medic 51, ALS 34, respond with police. On Spring Grove Avenue, off Crawford Avenue, a vehicle accident involving a black Dodge Charger and a dark gray or black Volkswagen Passat. One vehicle through the fence into the cemetery.

17, respond. Request engine 29, 508 Benton Street, St. John Street, Claire's Lane. 8-year-old female, head injury. Fire rounding out of 2. Medic 17, respond. 508 Benton Street, request engine 29. 8-year-old female, pain. Striking her head on a desk earlier. Fire ground 82.

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4667 East Ledge Street, Jamison, Lacey. 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

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Going to be responding to 303 Broadway.

0: operating system still on the box?
1: We are. We're getting a report out. There's an odor of smoke in the garage. Fire alarm sounding.
0: That's clear.
1: Kids respond for a still fire ground in Seaboy 2, 303 Broadway, Queen City Tower, off of Arch Street. Fire ground in Seaboy 2. Got a fire alarm and a caller on scene reporting smoke, odor in the garage. Fire ground in Seaboy 2. This is for engine 14, engine 3, truck 3, truck 29, truck wrap 17, district 1, heavy rescue 14, medic 23, SO2, on fire ground Seaboy 2 for the still. 303 Broadway, Queen City Tower. Fire ground Seaboy 2. Got a fire alarm. Also, some on scene reporting an odor of smoke in the garage. And reporting hearing the fire alarm sounding. Fire ground is Seaboy 2. Route 17 acknowledged.
0: Route 17 acknowledged.

of smoke is outside, unrelated to the fire alarm. Truck 3, we spoke with security. She said it was a bad smoke test, but the smell of smoke that is burning is from outside. We are investigating. Have everybody stand by.

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1: Truck 3, command.
0: Go ahead.
1: We're up on floor 14 where the smoke head was, where it went off. 14 is clear. However, maintenance is saying he did smell something burning in the parking garage on floor 1.
0: Okay, that's clear. Engine 14, have you cleared parking garage floor 1?
2: Engine 14, District 1, we're headed back in there now.

lady here that called it in states that she smells it in the west side and the corridors and the staircase. We're trying to make our way over there.

0: response, 6233 Wren Street, 62-year-old female, change of mental status, fire ground E2.
1: Engine 14 is command. Floor 1 of the parking garage is clear. Truck 3 is going to head up. We're going to go to the lowest level.

0: 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She had a clutch hit. 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

this. Firemen A out of 2, 76-year-old male, trouble breathing, teacher mental status. Engine 35, medic 35, 2432, Homestead Place. Firemen A out of 2, 76-year-old male, trouble breathing, teacher mental status.

Fema Nixon Street, Family Street, 59-year-old female, just seen fire bounty out of 2, engine 29, medics 29 respond, 1722 Bay Miller Street, unit 10, 59-year-old female, chest pain, fire ground, E2.

I respond 2836 Harrison Avenue in the rear parking lot. Off of McKinley and Fisher, firecraft today happened to 35-year-old female. Down in a vehicle in the parking lot. Doors open, no vehicle description. Engine 35, 2836 Harrison Avenue, firecraft Adam 2. A female down in a vehicle in the parking lot with the door hanging open, no vehicle description. Firecraft A2.

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Vehicle description is a white Ford sedan. The driver's side door is open. Now getting information, the patient may be awake.

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1: That's clear. Engine 31, you can disregard. Engine 31, 31, 31, 31, 31, 31, 31, 31, 31, 31, 31, 31, 31, 31, 31, 31, 31, 31, 31, 31, 31, 31, 31, 31, 31, 31, 31, 31, 31, 31, 31, 31, 31, 31, 31, 31, 31, 31, 31, 31, 31, 31, 31, 31, 31, 31, 31, 31, 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31, 31, 31, 31, 31, 31, 31, 31, 31, 31, 31, 31, 31, 31, 31, 31, 31, 31, 31, 31, 31,

0: South Crest Nursing Building 3, 2586 LaFuel Avenue, room 118, between Queen City Avenue and LaFuel Circle. Spray male was assaulted yesterday. Now requesting EMS, fire grounding out of 2, engine 24 respond, Mount Crest Nursing Building 3, 2586 LaFuel Avenue, unit 118. Spray male was assaulted yesterday by another resident. Police are on the run. Not yet on scene, fire ground, D2.
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0: Yeah, this is Liberty Central.
1: That's 29, that's clear. Turn 29, you can disregard. Engine 29, respond. Central Parkway, West Liberty Street. Request of police on scene. Patient. Small elbow laceration. I am rounding out of 2. Engine 29, respond. Central Parkway, West Liberty Street. Request of police on scene. Check a patient. Small laceration to the elbow. I am rounding 2. Engine 35, disregard.

abdominal pain. 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

23 respond on Shaw off of Erie. 25-year-old female, trouble breathing, fire ground AADM 2, Ridge 46. Medic 23 respond on Shaw Avenue off of Erie Avenue. GPS in the 3506 area of Shaw. 25-year-old female, trouble breathing, GPA black, Kia Sportage, fire ground A2.

Reporting an odor, possibly wood burning outside.

Harvard Avenue between Manor Parkway and Disney Street. Third-party information. Caller speaking to a 39-year-old male on the phone. He was very confused, slurring his words. Released from the hospital 2 days ago. Fire Bounty Avenue 2, Engine 832, respond to Kroger, Oakley Station, 4613 Marburg Avenue. Caller was on the phone with a 39-year-old male. States he was in the bathroom in the store. Very confused, slurring his words. Recently released from the hospital. Patient is male, white, tall, thin build, light brown hair. Not known clothing today. Fire Bounty 2.

around 2639 Erie Avenue. Someone's on the scene at Edwards Fire Crime to say Adam 2. 50-year-old male down in a wheelchair, slumped over in front of the post office. Engine 23, 2639 Erie Avenue, fire around A2.

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2: 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What information do you need?
1: We're standing in front of the post office. There's nobody here.
2: Okay. I'll check with the call taker.

0: today were unable to locate the patient. Do you have any further info?
1: They just stated the patient was very confused, didn't even remember who the friend was that he was on the phone with. We have a patient phone number we can try a call back for.
0: I think that's clear. We checked both bathrooms, both sides, and it found nothing.
1: That's clear. We'll try to call back to the patient, but at this time, nothing further.

0: 2138 Half Acre Street, Unit 6, St. Bernard Street, State Avenue, 17-year-old male, sick person, fire grounding out of 2, engine 17 response, 2138 Half Acre Street, Unit 6, 17-year-old male, sick person, fire ground V2. Engine A, voicemail on call back to the patient, we have nothing further.
1: It's clear, we're not taking another walk around, we'll advise.
2: Medic 51, respond request to engine 51, 5343 Hamilton Avenue, Twin Towers, number 2320, off of Rockford and Southridge. Fire ground is A out of 2. Medic 51 is a request of engine 51, 5343 Hamilton Avenue, Twin Towers, number 2320. Fire ground is A out of 2, 69-year-old female, with broken blood vessel in her eye. Fire ground A2.